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0: 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Why audio dong? Why audio dong? Palayo ko na ko sa audio dong.
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0: 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Na, ngita sa sunod pangutana. 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
2: 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Yes, Your Honor.
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0: 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Thank you, kaayo.
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0: 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Long hours, fieldwork, and managing campaigns for 20 programs all at once. Thank God for the strength na binigay niya sa akin. 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
15: Article 3, Section 4 of the 1987 Constitution provides, no law shall be passed abridging the freedom of speech, of expression, or of the press, or the right of the people peaceably to assemble and petition the government for redress of grievances. Maukini ang haligi ug sukaranan nga gibasihan ni ining tulumanon. Straight to the point. Tulumanon sa patas ug labas nga mga balita, interviews, investigative reports, undanon nga mga diskusyon ug de prinsipyo mga komentaryo. Straight to the point. Straight to the point. Kauban ang Cebu Metropolitan Catholic Mass Media Awards. 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